Bill 95.3. There's Aldean right there. What's going on? It's Wayne D and Tay. Hang with y'all weeknights. Love bringing new country music your way first, too. Ella Langley doing big things all on her own. Morgan Wallen doing big things on his own. They're teaming up.

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Hey, it's Bobby Bones. 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

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It's Wayne D and Tay on Bill 95.3, and we appreciate you having us on and making us Central PA's number one for new country, Bill 95.

Bill 95.3. We are celebrating America, baby. More on that coming up in a few. And how it could benefit your bank accounts. Versus Ashley McBride. Her new song is What If We Don't?

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0: And thank you for hanging with us. By the way, we're not just talking like grade school, college. Like, if you're glad school is done because you don't have to deal with something, we want to hear from you. Go ahead.
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0: Oh.
2: 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I'm getting sick of it.
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2: All right, Ryan Martino, he is a teenager who underwent treatment for cancer before starting high school. Well, now he is graduating with a 4.0 GPA despite missing classes during his recovery, right? Well, he also continued working as a caddy, too. He was selected as one of approximately 380 recipients nationwide of the Western Golf Association Chick Evans Scholarship. This is a four-year award. It's worth about $125,000, but it covers college expenses for him. So the scholarship, which is awarded based on caddy service, academic achievement, financial need, and character, will now help him as he starts at University of Delaware in the fall. How amazing is that? Love to see it. That's your In the Feels.
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4: 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We know you will continue to do great things. We wish you the very best. God bless you and congratulations again. Love you.
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0: Got Lauren Elena, Chase Matthew coming up. A couple of minutes. Morgan Wallen now.

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Hey, it's Bobby Bones. Tomorrow morning at 8:20, things that you're doing behind the wheel of your car that you might not realize are illegal. We'll talk about that tomorrow morning on the Bobby Bones Show.

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It's Wendy and Tay on Bill 95.3, and we appreciate you having us on and making us Central PA's number one for new country, Bill 95.

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1: Thank you for hanging out. 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It's at Wayne DNT. 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
2: Well, once again, the Swifties were right. After a whole day of speculations and Easter eggs, Taylor Swift and Toy Story 5 have announced her new original song called I Knew It, I Knew You, which will be released this Friday. But yesterday, visitors to TaylorSwift.com were greeted by like a clouded countdown, and that revealed the collaboration. Just yesterday, it was so cool. But today, Taylor wrote on her socials that, you know, she was so excited for the song. She said she's been dreaming of getting to write for these characters who she's adored since she was 5 years old. Toy Story 5 arrives in theaters on June 19th. All right, next, you know what they say. The best things in life are free, right? Well, for Brothers Osborne fans, that certainly checks out. We're so excited. The National Hockey League has announced that the duo will headline a free outdoor concert just before the first game of the 2026 Stanley Final Cup. That's happening tonight. Lenovo Center in Raleigh, North Carolina. And the teams playing tonight, Carolina Hurricanes versus the Vegas Golden Knights. And last, Riley Green is giving more fans a chance to see him live this year. Just yesterday, he announced an extension of his Cowboy As It Gets tour. Yeah, he added 13 more dates to his current run. The new dates begin September 10th with a show in Denver, but it includes stops like Los Angeles and Austin and many, many more. You can check out Riley's website for more info. That's your iHeart Country Roundup with Tay.
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I think I know how to get your Wednesday started off on the right foot, and that is with some good news. If you hang on two songs, I'll share some with you.

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I got a topic I want to discuss next hour. What movie do you think you have seen more than any others in the theater? In the theater. 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We'll talk next hour.

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1: Hey, Granger, it's Amy from Colorado Springs, Colorado. I'm on my way to work this morning as a nurse. I have a busy 12-hour shift ahead of me. Hope everyone has a great day. Thank you for everything you do.
0: You got a busy life, Amy, but it's a worthwhile one. Thank you for calling.

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The target, a $100,000 classic car. The culprits, just some dumb criminals in a Prius. Earl is going to share this dumb criminal story coming up next.

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1: Ann Hudson is about to jump on and share some Nashville news with us. Ann, what do you have lined up?
2: Oh, man, Granger, did you see this? Nate Smith kind of had a mild meltdown on mine over the music business. I'll explain. Coming up in your Nashville news next.

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1: Hey, Granger, I just started my new job. 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And surprise, surprise, one of my favorite country artists hosts a radio show now. 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
0: I'm with you for the long haul, buddy. 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

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You know, if you're going to steal someone's identity, maybe you should do it to someone a little bit closer to your own age. Earl has got a good one to share about this coming up next. 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

Bill 95.3, number one for new country. I think I know how to get your Wednesday started off on the right foot, and that is with some good news. 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

Bill 95.3, number one for new country. Okay, talked about this last hour. I'm going to bring it back up because I want to hear from you on this. 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
1: 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I'm Denny from Smith Mountain Lake. 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
8: 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Welcome, y'all. I'm Granger Smith, your host. I've got some things I want to talk about that went down on this day in history coming up. Plus some Nashville news with Ann Hudson. She's going to talk to you about your favorite stars out there in Nashville and what they got going on. Hang tight for all of this on this final hour. We are After Midnight.

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1: 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I'll remind you of that story in history coming up in two songs.

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1: Listen, I get it. Not everyone sleeps at night. Some of us think, some of us drive, some of us pray. Granger's with you through it all. Thanks for being a part of the After Midnight family.

Bill 95.3. I love that you've got us turned up here early Wednesday morning. Thank you for doing what you do, and thanks for letting me be a part of it here on After Midnight with you.

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0: 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That's awesome.
1: Yeah. 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

0: so.
1: I think one of the worst ways to have something amputated would be a lawn chair just closing up and.
2: Oh, gosh. Yeah.
1: Yeah, well, they're saying now, hey, we got a recall for these lawn chairs.
2: So.
3: It cuts what off?
1: Yeah. Well, I mean, it's kind of a cut smash, kind of a smashed cut. The Consumer Product Safety Commission has put out an alert concerning lounge chairs made by Giantex. This chair, big, long number, has been recalled. Apparently, at least one person had a finger amputated while adjusting the chair.
2: Oh, gosh.
1: Dude, that would suck.
3: Bad one.
2: Okay. I have to admit, though, I know the finger, like, I was picturing, like, at the hip. Yeah. Like, you just...
3: Or a leg.
2: Yeah.
1: So, because you thought something worse, this is okay?
2: Yeah. Well, no. I still feel terrible. And, I'd rather, for me, a finger than a leg.
1: No doubt. Can't argue with that. That's from Cairo 7. Man, when you smash your finger, it's one of the worst things.
3: It hurts so bad.
2: Oh, yeah.
1: Like people that smash their hands on like car doors and live to tell about it. That sucks. That's one of those it hurts to think about. But take a second. Think about that.
3: Okay.
1: Ooh. Or like when a door in the house, when it's open and your hand is for some reason in that, like the gap.
2: Yeah.
1: Where the hinges are.
3: Oh,
1: my God.
2: My sister My sister almost lost her finger in an immersion blender.
1: Oh, well, that seems different, but
2: chopped
1: tell me more.
2: Chopped that thing right up.
1: Tell me more.
2: I mean, she got so lucky. She was an immersion blender is like a little handheld, like you can use it in a pot for soup, but it's got a sharp blade.
1: There's no glass around it?
2: No, it's like a picture. It's like a handheld blender with like a very sharp blade, and you can stick it in a pot of soup. Like, say you're making a soup and you want to blend it all up. It'll take all those ingredients. If you put like chopped onions, tomatoes, it'll make it a puree. Like, that's how sharp this blade is.
1: Okay.
2: And she there's a button that makes it go. And she thought her other hand was off the button, and there was some garlic or something stuck in there. So she stuck her finger in there, and then her other hand went.
3: Oh.
2: I mean. It was so disgusting, but she went immediately to the ER and they stitched her right up and were able to salvage the finger.
3: Oh,
1: that's crazy. My cousin, he was in one of these lawn chairs and using an immersion blender, lost both fingers.
4: Oh, man.
1: One lost in the chair, one with the blender at the same time. It was crazy. Yeah. They call them no pointers. It was those
2: bad
1: day. Fingers.
2: It's a bad day.
1: Hit us up, 877-77-BOBBY. 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

Trump. Bill 95.3, and welcome into Wednesday. Already Wednesday. I mean, it's been a busy week. 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Just

0: Number one for New Country, Bill 95.3. I got to tell you, it's been a wild week so far. 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Tomorrow, we've actually got iHeart Country World Premier Music, Lainey Wilson and John Mayer. You heard me right. Phone, keys, wallet, brand new song. That's going to play throughout the day tomorrow. Then on Friday, another iHeart Country World Premier Music Day. This one with Taylor Swift. Brand new song called I Knew It, I Knew You. All day Friday. We got some jam-packed days. I love it.
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0: 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And can we just talk about the lineup? 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On the country side, Kenny Chesney, Lainey Wilson, which, by the way, separate nights on the show, too. Kenny is Friday, Lainey is Saturday. BTS will be there. You know that's going to be insane. Goo Goo Dolls, I'm in geek mode on that. Same with Weezer being there. Let's go. Benson Boone, that's going to be fantastic. Muse, big fan of Muse. And then Snoop Dogg as well, plus more. The lineup is insane. Like, I'm so excited I can barely talk about it. And we've got your chance to win that trip again. We had a keyword in the 9 a.m. hour, another one coming up at 1 o'clock, so make sure you're listening.
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1: 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And it is time. This is your daily dose of randomness. Did you know? In 1966, Pepsi tried to compete with Yoo-Hoo by making their own chocolate drink called Devil Shake. Interesting name. You can Google it and still see the bottles, what they look like. It didn't take off. Kind of a failure. Only lasted about a year, unfortunately. I do love a good Yoo-Hoo, though. Ice cold Yoo-Hoo, let's go. I don't know when you're going to need it. That's your daily dose of randomness. And now you know.
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0: darling. Number one for new country, Bill 95.3. You know, apparently yesterday was National Leave Work Early Day. Have you ever given an excuse just to get out of work? I have not. I mean, I've gave reasons before, absolutely. But they were all legit excuses. It wasn't something I made up. Apparently, these are the best excuses if you want to try to leave work early. Say that a pipe burst at your house, your dog ate something questionable, you broke a tooth, your car broke down, you had jury duty, or your physical is taking longer than expected. Apparently, those are the top six excuses you can use. Here's my thing, though. I feel like I'd get caught on any of those. Once somebody at work said they had to shampoo their parakeet. They don't own a bird.
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0: 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By the way, for a chance to go to our iHeartRadio Music Festival in Vegas, that is a texting contest, all right? That's going down at 1. We'll get you that Nationwide Keyword. Jason Aldean right now.

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I saw this story about plans being revived. It's a 30-year-old concept. It would involve essentially living in the ocean. Just hear me out. See what you think next.

0: Bill 95.3, number one for New Country. An honest question. What would be your thoughts on essentially living on a floating city? There's a company called Freedom Cruise Line International. They're reviving a 30-year-old concept for a floating city. It would carry 80,000 people around the world on a vessel nearly a mile long. It would house 50,000 permanent residents and then 10,000 cruisers, 20,000 crew. There'd be hotels, sports stadium, hospitals, schools. I mean, everything. You would essentially live on this. It's 800 feet wide, 30 decks high, and people would live on this. And it would just, it would be a floating city. 80,000 people. I don't know. Part of it sounds really cool, but A, how are you building this? How's it gonna, there's so many questions. It'd be neat to see if they could actually make this happen, but apparently they're gonna try to make it happen. Keep you updated.
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Number one for new country, Bill 95.3. I was talking about that floating city a minute ago. A lot of people are pinging me like, yeah, I'd live on it. By the way, estimated $12 billion in startup funding. They said that's the main challenge. $12 billion just in startup dollars. Yikes.

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0: Bill 95.3. And it's been a great week so far. I just got to say, I mean, chance to win your share of $250,000. That's been awesome. The announcing of our iHeartRadio Music Festival in Vegas. Massive lineup and chances to win trips on that. Which, by the way, another keyword coming up at 1 for that. And then also, tomorrow, we've got iHeart Country World Premiere Music. Brand new song from Lainey Wilson and John Mayer, Phone, Keys, Wallet. That's coming tomorrow. And then Friday, brand new song from Taylor Swift. It's going to be on the Toy Story 5 soundtrack. It's an original song, I Knew It, I Knew You. That is on Friday. We got some busy days ahead of us, and I am all for it. Thank you for taking us with you.
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You're home for the Bobby Bones Show, Bill 95.3. And how would you like to win a trip to Las Vegas, our iHeartRadio Music Festival? It's all presented by Capital One. Massive lineup, Kenny Chesney, Lainey Wilson, BTS, Weezer, Goo Goo Dolls. I am loving the lineup. Snoop, Muse, let's go. By the way, you get the trip, you get the hotel, you get the tickets, and you get $1,000 to spend in Vegas. Nationwide keyword that you'll text. That's coming up here at

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Wednesday rolling on, June 3rd. You ready to look back on this day in country music? Looking back next, Morgan Wallen first, don't we?

0: Bill 95.3, and I'm Dusty. Thank you for listening. No doubt about it, there is quite a buzz about the new Toy Story movie that's going to be coming out. But then also, kind of got a little bit more buzz with the Taylor Swift announcement. She's going to have a song on there. We're going to play it for you on Friday, by the way, so be ready for that. But on the topic of Disney, apparently, they are now developing a live-action adaptation of the 1995 animated classic, Pocahontas. So the news was shared by an insider on social media. Disney has not officially confirmed this. But typically anytime something like this does get dropped, yes, it's typically accurate. So we'll keep you updated on that. Another live action apparently in the works. Brantley Gilbert on the way. We'll get to Kane Brown Marshmallow too.
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0: Your home for the Bobby Bones Show, Bill 95.3. And tomorrow, we've got iHeart Country world premiere music for you. Actually, we got it for you back to back. Super pumped on this. So tomorrow, Lainey Wilson and John Mayer. Song is called Phone, Keys, Wallet. Hear that pretty much every hour tomorrow. Super pumped on that song. And then Friday, Taylor Swift is dropping a brand new song. It's actually going to be on Toy Story 5. It's called I Knew It, I Knew You. Be ready for that all day on Friday. 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

Bill 95. Hey, it's Bobby Bones. Tomorrow morning, 7 a.m., I'll talk to Amy Grant. The first time she felt famous after Baby Baby. And then one of our listeners who went super viral for testing strength, he's coming in to test our grip strength. That'll be tomorrow. Big Thursday show. See you on the Bobby Bones Show. Yeah.

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0: Your home for the Bobby Bone Show, Bill 95.3. And let me ask you a question. Let's just say, hypothetically, you're at a bar, all right? And you order, let's say, a Jell-O shot. But they don't serve you. Maybe you've been overserved, and they're like, nope, can't serve you. Would you just walk away? Or would you be like this lady out of Florida, where she called 911 multiple times because the bar she was at would not serve her a Jell-O shot? Yeah, this is what not to do. So she called multiple times. Finally, the cops just show up because she wouldn't stop calling 911. She was then charged with misuse of 911 services, trespassing because she didn't leave the bar when she was asked to leave, possession of marijuana, also had some paraphernalia on her as well. She admitted she had been drinking and smoking marijuana. Yeah, that's what not to do. If a bar, somebody says, yeah, we can't serve you, walk away.
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Thank you for listening. 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So many different ways you can listen. And of course, set us as the number one preset in your car, too. And remember, love, peace, and chicken grease. Never sweat the small stuff.

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I'm Casper. On the way at 5 o'clock, your next shot to win $2,500 as we celebrate America turning 250. I'm going to run down how to win. Details coming up here in 6 minutes. Parmalee Now, their big wedding song. It's going to love you.

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1: And it's getting to the point where I wonder if Choosing Texas will actually move out of the way on the Billboard Hot 100 to make room for this to be the next number one song. It's just sitting right there, number two, waiting in the wings. 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She drank.

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0: Tomorrow morning, 7 a.m., I'll talk to Amy Grant. The first time she felt famous after Baby Baby. And then one of our listeners who went super viral for testing strength, he's coming in to test our grip strength. That'll be tomorrow. 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

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Playing your Josh Ross right now. 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
1: And this guy responsible as far as songwriting goes for a few of Jason Aldean's 31 number one songs. John Morgan wrote them. He wrote this one too, but he kept this one for himself. 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It's John with Kid Myself, New Country. We young.

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1: And these two both have recent number ones under their belts. Corey Kent just took This Heart to number one. Coesel took High Road to number one. Now they've teamed up on this song, which they may take to number one together. It's Corey and Co. and Rocky Mountain Low.

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Hill 95.3, number one for new country. And of course, the rumors have begun that because they show so much chemistry on stage together, there could be romance blossoming between Morgan Wallen and Ella Langley, or they're just really good at being entertainers and singing their duet together on stage, or both. I guess we'll find out soon enough. Ella Langley, it's Choosing Texas. Just

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1: And that one sounds like summertime to me. 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John Party back with Boots Off. I'm Casper. Thank you for listening. Anything you want to hear, let me know in the iHeart app. Tap the red microphone. 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
1: And we're just getting in studio. It's Wayne D and Tay. We're here with you every weeknight. Well, check in our Instagram. It's Wayne D and Tay. Love for you to get ready for the Kickstart call, though. We're looking for the first call of the night. You just pick up the phone and hang out with us. It's that simple. 1-877-367-4432. Here's Ella and Morgan.

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It's Wayne D and Tay on Bill 95.3, and we appreciate you having us on and making us Central PA's number one for new country, Bill 95.

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1: 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We're taking over Vegas in September. 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
2: first time she felt famous after Baby Baby. And then one of our listeners who went super viral for testing strength, he's coming in to test our grip strength. That'll be tomorrow. 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
1: 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Tay is feverishly at work to get you the top stories called the iHeart Country Roundup. 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